106.5 The Buzz. Tomorrow's National Tooth Fairy Day. Teeth are now worth how much more? I'll tell you coming up. Hang on.

0: Bush on 106.5 The Buzz. Hey, tomorrow, maybe tonight's a good night to lose a tooth. It's National Tooth Fairy Day tomorrow. The average value of a single tooth now during the past year increased again by 17%. See, that's inflation. That's the first year-over-year increase in tooth fairy giving since 2023.
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0: Scattered rain showers overnight tonight, 62 tomorrow, get a high around 75, maybe a chance for showers tomorrow night, although sunshine comes back on a Sunday, perfect summer day, 75. Aerosmith on the buzz.

STP 106.5 for the Buzz, Sheboygan's Rock Station. Got a lot going on next week. Hey, how the ticket window pops back open here coming up Monday morning with Mill Dog here on the show throughout your workday. Here's AC/DC.

0: Manson on the buzz. I didn't know this. Today's National Senior Citizens Day. So honk if you're stuck behind one in traffic right now.
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Monster Magnet, Space Lord on the Buzz. Throwback, some hair jams tonight on the Hoodier. Car with Whitesnake with Here I Go Again.

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0: Some scattered rain showers, 62 overnight tomorrow. Sunshine 75 with a chance for showers tomorrow night. Back with more sun coming up here Sunday. High 75. It's back on the buzz.

It's your boy, Gets Rock Station, 106.5 The Buzz, Falls Community Church. Got their big fundraising broad fry coming up here tomorrow. You want to check it out. Happening 10 to 3 there at Piggly Wiggly in Sheboygan Falls. Here's Red Rider.

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1: 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Five-figure debt punch coming up. Some Foo Fighters next on The Buzz.
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0: Head for the heart of the county at the Manitowoc County Fair, August 26th to 30th. 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
1: 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I'm Otto. Frank Beard, the longtime drummer for ZZ Top, passed away Tuesday at the age of 77. The band announced the news on social media, saying Beard had passed away at his ranch in Richmond, Texas. A cause of death has not been revealed, but Beard was receiving hospice care at his ranch. The Post also shared he was surrounded by friends and family when he passed. Beard took a break from playing in March, but had returned to the stage 3 months later after an undisclosed surgery. He stepped away again earlier this month due to health concerns. Beard joined ZZ Top in 1969 and appeared on every album the band released. The band canceled shows Tuesday and Wednesday, adding in a statement that, quote, the band will resume its current The Big One tour this weekend with two dates at the Austin City Limits Festival, one of Frank's favorite venues and in a city that had become something of a second home for him, unquote. John Douglas had been filling in on the tour thus far and has been named as Beard's interim replacement. ZZ Top frontman Billy Gibbons called Beard, quote, one of the most naturally innovative drummers and a great and a true son of Texas, unquote, adding that, quote, his signature backbeat was key to keeping ZZ on top, unquote. Beard's death comes a little more than 5 years after ZZ Top bassist Dusty Hill passed away, leaving Gibbons as the sole surviving member of the group. A documentary about Jimi Hendrix's performance at Woodstock is making its streaming debut. Jimi Hendrix Live at Woodstock, A Second Look, debuted Tuesday on YouTube. It features black and white footage recorded on videotape by a 22-year-old college student. According to the YouTube description, the student snuck his camera on stage and set it up just 15 feet from where Hendrix would perform. The film features performances of Purple Haze, Voodoo Child, and the Star-Spangled Banner. Weezer rhythm guitarist Brian Bell said a movie about the band will be released sometime in 2027. Bell shared the news during the premiere of the Green Day-inspired movie Nimrods, adding that the movie has already been filmed and he's not supposed to talk about it. Bell did add the movie is incredible, but did not share any other details. Meanwhile, Weezer is giving its fans an opportunity to listen to its new album early. In a post on Instagram, the band announced album listing events all this week at record stores across the country. The yet again self-titled album, known only as the Gold Album, releases Friday. In other new music news, metal supergroup Down will release their new studio album, Volume 5, on November 20th via Nuclear Blast Records. With the announcement, the band also released the lead single from the project entitled Blood Oath. Bad Wolves issued a new single and video, Paint It Red, serving as the band's first release of 2026 and first with new singer Sarah Killboy Skinner. The band also announced they'd be the support act on Skillet's upcoming fall tour with Escape the Fate. Dates will include October 17th at Milwaukee's Landmark Credit Union Live. And that is the Rock Report. For these stories and more, including audio, video, and links, go to the Rock Report blog, 106.5thebuzz.com.
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Tool Shism, all part of Nonstop Rock. Going to go in here on a Saturday Buzz. If you got a text request, 451-2300. Here's Poison on Skinny Bop on the Buzz.

0: Linkin Park, Heavy is the Crown, all part of Nonstop Rock. And going here on a Saturday morning buzz, if you are looking for something to do today, lots going on in and around the Chemehuevin County area. 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We'll throw on some Megadeth, POD, Sammy Hagar, Theory of a Dead Man coming up next.
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0: Mostly sunny, high of 77 for today. Chance of rain tonight, clear skies, double nickels. Sunshine 77 on Sunday. About sunny and 78 on Monday. Megadeth, back to Nonstop.

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2: 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Okay, turn it on.
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1: 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I'm Otto. Frank Beard, the longtime drummer for ZZ Top, passed away Tuesday at the age of 77. The band announced the news on social media, saying Beard had passed away at his ranch in Richmond, Texas. A cause of death has not been revealed, but Beard was receiving hospice care at his ranch. The Post also shared he was surrounded by friends and family when he passed. Beard took a break from playing in March, but had returned to the stage 3 months later after an undisclosed surgery. He stepped away again earlier this month due to health concerns. Beard joined ZZ Top in 1969 and appeared on every album the band released. The band canceled shows Tuesday and Wednesday, adding in a statement that, quote, the band will resume its current The Big One tour this weekend with two dates at the Austin City Limits Festival, one of Frank's favorite venues and in a city that had become something of a second home for him, unquote. John Douglas had been filling in on the tour thus far and has been named as Beard's interim replacement. ZZ Top frontman Billy Gibbons called Beard, quote, one of the most naturally innovative drummers and a great and a true son of Texas, unquote, adding that, quote, his signature backbeat was key to keeping ZZ on top, unquote. Beard's death comes a little more than 5 years after ZZ Top bassist Dusty Hill passed away, leaving Gibbons as the sole surviving member of the group. A documentary about Jimi Hendrix's performance at Woodstock is making its streaming debut. Jimi Hendrix Live at Woodstock, A Second Look, debuted Tuesday on YouTube. It features black and white footage recorded on videotape by a 22-year-old college student. According to the YouTube description, the student snuck his camera on stage and set it up just 15 feet from where Hendrix would perform. The film features performances of Purple Haze, Voodoo Child, and the Star-Spangled Banner. Weezer rhythm guitarist Brian Bell said a movie about the band will be released sometime in 2027. Bell shared the news during the premiere of the Green Day-inspired movie Nimrods, adding that the movie has already been filmed and he's not supposed to talk about it. Bell did add the movie is incredible, but did not share any other details. Meanwhile, Weezer is giving its fans an opportunity to listen to its new album early. In a post on Instagram, the band announced album listing events all this week at record stores across the country. The yet again self-titled album, known only as the Gold Album, releases Friday. In other new music news, metal supergroup Down will release their new studio album, Volume 5, on November 20th via Nuclear Blast Records. With the announcement, the band also released the lead single from the project entitled Blood Oath. Bad Wolves issued a new single and video, Paint It Red, serving as the band's first release of 2026 and first with new singer Sarah Killboy Skinner. The band also announced they'd be the support act on Skillet's upcoming fall tour with Escape the Fate. Dates will include October 17th at Milwaukee's Landmark Credit Union Live. And that is the Rock Report. For these stories and more, including audio, video, and links, go to the Rock Report blog, 106.5thebuzz.com.
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Peter Portrait, Dark Thoughts, all part of Nonstop Rock. And you going here on a morning buzz. 451-2300 if you got a text request. Here's Weezer, Beverly Hills. 165 of the buzz.

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The NHL is grabbing some plays out of the NFL playbook, and they're playing some more games coming up in Germany. 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

0: Judas Priest got another thing coming, all part of Nonstop Rock in your morning buzz. My name is Mildog. Coming up on Monday, it is another Ticket Window Monday. We got tickets for you to check out the Manitowoc County Fair going on this week, or next week, up in beautiful Manitowoc. But yeah, we got County Fair tickets that we'll be dishing out coming up all day Monday. Anytime the ticket window opens, be caller 6, and we'll hook you up with a pair of tickets for the Manitowoc County Fair Ticket Window Monday, win 6-5 of the Buzz.
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0: Mostly sunny, 77 today. Chance of rain tonight. Otherwise, clear skies. Double nickels for a low. Sunny and about 77 Sunday. 78 sunny on Monday. Here's the warning. Kerosene. Back into the most minutes of music in the morning.

James Harden is going to be staying with the Cleveland Cavaliers. He just signed a three-year, $97 million contract to go through his 20th season in the NBA. Here's AWOL Nation Sale, your morning buzz.

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0: White Snake in the Still the Night. All part of Nonstop Rock and your weekend buzz. Did you enjoy the Packer game last night? Packers Broncos. And we have one more preseason game against the Cardinals. And then I think it's, what, a 2-week break? And then we're right into the opening game of the season. And then Christmas will come and slap us in your face before you even know what the hell happened. As soon as NFL season kicks off, like regular season-wise, time just goes at warp speed. But yeah, we got the Cardinals coming up next. 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
0: Sunshine 77 for today. Chance of rain tonight. Otherwise, clear skies. Double nickels for a low. Sunshine 77 on Sunday. 78 and sunny on Monday. 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Here's Window on your weekend buzz.

I'm glad this is going to happen. Spotify announced it last week. Apple announced it this week. They're going to be labeling any music made by AI. That's one thing you get here at 106.5 The Buzz. No AI music. We got real bands for real people. Here's Soundgarden Spoon Man on your Weekend Buzz.

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British woman just turned 117 years old, the oldest woman, well, oldest person on the planet. And usually these articles will be like, what's your key to, you know, a long life? 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She just said the highlight of her life was meeting Prince Charles.

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0: Got a chance of rain late in the day today. Otherwise, sunshine 77. Chance of rain tonight. Clear sky 60. 77 and sunny on Sunday. 78 and sunny on Monday. 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Here's Afterlife on the Buzz.

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That campaign's going on now through Labor Day weekend. 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Here's Shinedown.

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0: Sunshine 77 today, chance of rain tonight. Otherwise, clear skies, double nickels for a low. Sunday looking beautiful, 77 and sunny. We'll get to, we got to scroll down. There we go. Bon Jovi. We'll throw on some Everlast, Collective Soul, Ozzy right now. Skid Row. Youth Gone Wild. Your morning buzz.

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1: 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I'm Otto. Frank Beard, the longtime drummer for ZZ Top, passed away Tuesday at the age of 77. The band announced the news on social media, saying Beard had passed away at his ranch in Richmond, Texas. A cause of death has not been revealed, but Beard was receiving hospice care at his ranch. The Post also shared he was surrounded by friends and family when he passed. Beard took a break from playing in March, but had returned to the stage 3 months later after an undisclosed surgery. He stepped away again earlier this month due to health concerns. Beard joined ZZ Top in 1969 and appeared on every album the band released. The band canceled shows Tuesday and Wednesday, adding in a statement that, quote, the band will resume its current The Big One tour this weekend with two dates at the Austin City Limits Festival, one of Frank's favorite venues and in a city that had become something of a second home for him, unquote. John Douglas had been filling in on the tour thus far and has been named as Beard's interim replacement. ZZ Top frontman Billy Gibbons called Beard, quote, one of the most naturally innovative drummers and a great and a true son of Texas, unquote, adding that, quote, his signature backbeat was key to keeping ZZ on top, unquote. Beard's death comes a little more than 5 years after ZZ Top bassist Dusty Hill passed away, leaving Gibbons as the sole surviving member of the group. A documentary about Jimi Hendrix's performance at Woodstock is making its streaming debut. Jimi Hendrix Live at Woodstock, A Second Look, debuted Tuesday on YouTube. It features black and white footage recorded on videotape by a 22-year-old college student. According to the YouTube description, the student snuck his camera on stage and set it up just 15 feet from where Hendrix would perform. The film features performances of Purple Haze, Voodoo Child, and the Star-Spangled Banner. Weezer rhythm guitarist Brian Bell said a movie about the band will be released sometime in 2027. Bell shared the news during the premiere of the Green Day-inspired movie Nimrods, adding that the movie has already been filmed and he's not supposed to talk about it. Bell did add the movie is incredible, but did not share any other details. Meanwhile, Weezer is giving its fans an opportunity to listen to its new album early. In a post on Instagram, the band announced album listening events all this week at record stores across the country. The yet again self-titled album, known only as the Gold Album, releases Friday. In other new music news, metal supergroup Down will release their new studio album, Volume 5, on November 20th via Nuclear Blast Records. With the announcement, the band also released the lead single from the project entitled Blood Oath. Bad Wolves issued a new single and video, Paint It Red, serving as the band's first release of 2026 and first with new singer Sarah Kilboy Skinner. The band also announced they'd be the support act on Skillet's upcoming fall tour with Escape the Faint. Dates will include October 17th at Milwaukee's Landmark Credit Union Live. And that is the Rock Report. For these stories and more, including audio, video, and links, go to the Rock Report blog, 106.5thebuzz.com.
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106.5 The Buzz, Nonstop Rock, Raven James Dio, The Rainbow in the Dock. What's up, man? It is Otto Saturday, another solid hour of Nonstop Rock. Got Aerosmith coming after Disturbed. Get down with the sick.

106.5 The Buzz, nonstop rock and Aerosmith. Looking to walk this way. Another solid hour on your Saturday. Auto Man bringing you on through before I head on out to Plymouth for dirt track racing tonight. That's right. They're in on Thursday, back again Saturday night. It is championship night for the 106.5 The Buzz Super 6 late models, and Otto going to be waving the green flag for the A mains for the late models tonight.

0: 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I've been practicing. 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
0: And a slight chance of an afternoon shower, sunshine 77 otherwise. Slight chance of showers early tonight, but it should be all right for dirt track racing. Otherwise, clear skies 56. Sunday, sunshine and 75, setting at 74 right now in Sheboygan. NHRA up in Brainerd this weekend, looking at 77 and sunshine. Weather details, 1065thebuzz.com. 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

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Balky's got 3 in a row for you. 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
1: And Sports Day Saturday, got afternoon baseball for the Brew Crew again, because I'm going to hit the road for Pennsylvania for got the Little League game tomorrow. The hell? Well, either way. AmFam today, 110 first pitch. Logan Henderson goes for the Crew. Bryce Elder goes for Atlanta. Got us another good pitching matchup, man. That'll be on Brewers.tv. Washington, Miami, Fox Sports 1 coming up at 3, and Cubs in Seattle, Fox tonight at 6:15. NFL preseason 4-pack on the NFL Network. Buffalo, Cleveland coming up at noon. Giants, Miami at 3. Philly and New England at 6. And Dallas, Arizona coming up at 9. Canadian football, Hamilton at Toronto, CBS Sportsnet at 7 o'clock. NASCAR Craftsman Truck Series out in Loudoun, New Hampshire, Fox Sports 1 at 12:30. Big 3 basketball, the All-Star and Championship games, going to be on CBS coming up at 12 noon. UFC Fight Night, Anthony Hernandez, Gregory Rodriguez, middleweight contenders bout. Sergey Spivak's also fighting on the card tonight, so Paramount starting at 4. Meanwhile, PFL Tampa be on ESPN. Chris Cyborg putting up the women's featherweight belt against Keitlin Vieira. Main card gets going on ESPN at 8. AEW Collision, TNT at 7. Brand new Women of Wrestling and Ohio Valley Wrestling on Channel 24 at 9 and 10 o'clock. And we got ourselves a Sunday on tap tomorrow. Formula One back from the summer break. Dutch Grand Prix going to be at Zandvoort. That'll be on Apple TV at 8 a.m. IndyCar, the Freedom 250 at Washington, D.C. Be on Fox at noon. NASCAR Cup Series, Loudoun. USA Network at 2. 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
6: 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Let's talk about you. 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

106.5 The Buzz, now Snapdragon Day Seeker. Crawl back to my coffin. Head her up to high noon. Another solid hour. 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

106.5 The Buzz, nonstop rockin' Foo Fighters all my life. Got the Auto Man going through Saturday, now officially afternoon. Hendrix coming, Pearl Jam, Jeremy on The Buzz.

0: 106.5 The Buzz, Nonstop Rock, and Hendrix. Setting up the fire. Got Never Tell Sleep Theory coming. Let's get some Thurgood in for your Saturday. Well, good night for the pack last night. I mean, we appear to have found ourselves a kicker. Thank the good. I mean, after the last few years, good. Oh, my Lord. And other than that, I mean, yeah, it's out in Denver, so things got weird. But, hey, you know what? Win's a win. I mean, it's preseason. Doesn't matter, but you'd rather win them than lose them. Either way, we got all the details. Roster cutdown's going to be coming up pretty soon here. Check out the Green and Gold Fan Zone, 1065thebuzz.com.
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0: Slight chance maybe to see a shower this afternoon. Otherwise, sunshine and 77. Slight chance of early showers tonight. Gradual clearing. Low down to 55. Should be beautiful for Plymouth Dirt Track Racing. Sunday, sunshine, 74. She's going to be a nice day out in Sell. Got 71 right now in Sheboygan. Looking at 71, partly cloudy. You might see a sprinkle tomorrow pulling through Loudoun, New Hampshire, which could be a problem for the NASCAR boys. We'll have details, 1065thebuzz.com. Weekend movie news on tap. Another solid hour nonstop rock. Get it going, Floyd, back to the wall. Hey, you! It's on the Buzz.

106.5 The Buzz, nonstop rock, fair, good, and bad to the bone. Weekend movie news on the way. Van Halen and Shinedown, Papa Roach, and see you in hell. It's on The Buzz.

0: 106.5 The Buzz, Nonstop Rock, Soundgarden, and Black Hole Sun. Another solid hour on your Saturday. Movies, got four new ones for Sheboygan. Insidious, yeah, the demons are back once again. I mean, at least, I'll give them this, at least they're not putting the numbers after it, because that looks worse after a while. What is this, Friday the 13th part? Wow, we're up to 12 already. Oh, he's in space this time. Not space quite yet for Insidious. Spa weekend. Three friends go on a spa weekend. They're going to send into chaos, to which hilarious consequences ensue. Yeah, for the women. Mutiny, Jason Statham shooting at stuff.
1: Not a bang.
0: And the magic faraway tree. A modern family relocates to the countryside where the children discover a magical tree. Which, didn't we already, Lord of the Rings, see the Ents, and do the trees walk? Because if the trees don't walk, I don't exactly how magical could they possibly. All right. Dog Stars with Josh Brolin and Coyote versus Acme. Big ones next weekend. Meanwhile, if you're sitting at home, a new TV special revisiting one of the biggest conspiracy theories surrounding the death of Princess Diana.
1: That it may have been murder.
0: Here we go. Celebrity crime scene. Princess Diana examines claims by Dodi Al-Fayed's father that Diana and Dodi, whom she was pregnant, child with a Muslim boyfriend, would have created problems for the royal family. Program uses AI technology to recreate the fatal crime. Oh, boy. Let's see. Airs 8 p.m. on Fox, then streams on Hulu the next day, to which it... We're still going through that, huh? And trust me, we all saw the photos of the driver. No, it wasn't murder. That guy was hired into bejesus. The same. Meanwhile, in other royal entertainment news, Prince Harry and Meghan Markle reportedly moving back to the UK for an extended period, 6 years after leaving royal life for California, which is... No, guys, don't go. Come on, no, come back here. Where are you going? No, don't leave. No, please, don't. yeah. The great part being, yeah, there was a war fought about 250 years ago, which means I don't really have to care where the prince lives at this point. Although I will say this for Meghan Markle. I mean, in the past... Be glad you live in this modern age. Royal spouses who were quote-unquote problematic, yeah, did not go well from them. Historic, just saying. Henry VIII was five. Yeah, well, I mean, he only beheaded three of them. Three of them. You know, they had it coming. I guess Nonstop Rock. Got Van Halen on the way.
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106.5 The Buzz, Nonstop Rock, Shinedown. And safe and sound. Van Halen up top of that. Heading up to 1 o'clock. A beautiful Saturday afternoon. Stone Temple Pilots. Flush. It's on The Buzz.

106.5 The Buzz, nonstop rock autograph. Not just a great song, but fair instructions for the afternoon here. Turn up the radio, man. Got Otto rolling you through Chili Peppers and Avenged Sevenfold after brand new out of Manson and Exit Wound on The Buzz.

0: 106.5 The Buzz, Nonstop Rock, Chili Peppers, Getting Under the Bridge. Another solid hour on your Saturday. Buzz Lunch back at you Monday with our good friends from Peabody's Pizza Company. I mean, all right, it is officially, now it's not too hot to cook, but it's just too nice to spend time cooking. Just order some Peabody's, man. They deliver. I'm telling you, no need to screw around with it. Just, yeah, call them up, man. They got the good stuff, too. Taco, BLT, many more. Downtown Sheboygan. We got your $15 on the way for text to win birthday trivia all next week. Peabody's Pizza. 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
5: Astoundingly slight chance of a shower for the afternoon, otherwise sunshine 77. Tonight, slight chance of early showers, clears out after that, low down to 55. Sunday, sunshine and 74, sitting at 75 right now. In Sheboygan, 64, partly cloudy. Zandvoort in the Netherlands might see a chance of a sprinkle. Or Formula One tomorrow morning. Oh, missed it by one lap during the sprint race this morning. Oh, that rain had been like 2 minutes earlier. Things could have gotten very interesting. Oh, well, there's always tomorrow for the Grand Prix. Just saying. Weather details, 1065thebuzz.com. 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

106.5 The Buzz, nonstop rock, Ozzy hops aboard the crazy train. Lou Brutus coming with your hard drive details in 3 days. Grace, kill me fast on The Buzz. I've tried.

0: am the Sonic Warrior, Lou Grudas, your host for the world-famous Hard Drive. My guests this week will include Tony Iommi of Black Sabbath, as well as Five Finger Death Punch, The Warning, Bill Murray, and From Ashes to New. We'll get you plugged in with ONI and announce the latest Screamer of the Week. It's all this week on the world-famous Hard Drive, made loud to play loud.
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Def Leppard gonna Armageddon it. Got the Auto Man doing up over 4 decades of nonstop rock. Poppy, Amy Lee coming. Got GNR and The Offspring, Alice in Chains. Well, I got no excuses.

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1: 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Another solid hour on your Saturday. GNR coming, Godsmack on the way. Ticket window back Monday, the Manitowoc County Fair. We got you four packs of tickets. It's going to be going on next weekend at the Manitowoc County Fairgrounds. It's the Manitowoc County Fair, so, yeah. 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Oh, yes. 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
1: Slight chance of an afternoon shower, sunshine, and 77. Very slight chance of an early shower tonight. Gradual clearing, low down to 55. Should be a beautiful night for Plymouth Dirt Track Racing. Sunday, sunshine, 74. Officially qualifying as a nice day out. And so, looking at 75-inch Boygan, 74, and showers pretty much all weekend out in Washington, D.C., which, nah, you know what, it's a street circuit. They'll figure it out for the Freedom 250. They got rain tires. It'll be interesting, but they'll figure it out. Once again, freedom! I can't think of a better way to celebrate freedom than an IndyCar race around the nation's capital. All right, that's coming up tomorrow, of course. I'll see if they get through qualifying today. Weather details, 106.5thebuzz.com. Theory of a Dead Man on tap, Offspring, Godsmack, GNR. Yeah, we're a few months early, but you know, you got to get your mind in the right place. It's fantasy drafting weekend for a lot of folks. It's November rain on the Buzz.

another Saturday. Don't forget, man, Tori Metallica coming up at 8 o'clock tonight. Balky's got three in a row for you. Back to load for a little taste for right now. Metallica. Ain't My Bitch on the Buzz.

0: 106.5 The Buzz, Non-Stopper Actor, Dead Man, and Winnebago. And Lalo. Another solid hour for your Saturday. All right, you wanted the best, got Kiss on the way here. About 1 in 8 Americans are now taking some form of GLP-1 drug. Like Ozempic, Wegovy, Zepbound, Mounjaro, a sharp increase from just 18 months ago. Well, I mean, yeah, once people see that, wait a minute, if you take this, you lose some weight, and nobody's like, you know, face fell off or anything. Yeah, you let the first people be the, canary into the coal mine. After that, you know, I'm on it. Nearly 13% of U.S. adults using the drugs compared to fewer than 7% just a couple of years ago, which, well, I mean, they weren't around. A survey from the nonprofit health policy group reveals 18% of adults have tried a GLP-1 at some point. Another 20% interested found 45% of U.S. adults with diabetes, 29% with heart disease, 23% recently diagnosed overweight or obese. Using the drug. Drugs don't come cheap. While most say insurance covers part of the bill, about 25% say they're paying the full price out of pocket. Whoa! Good Lord, man. I mean, I'll say that good, probably good, because, you know, hey, for some people, literally, try all you like, you're just not going to lose the weight. And I mean, they are, you know, drugs that they do have a purpose. I mean, now maybe we should, you know, stop and ask the question, hey, why are there so many diabetic people all of a sudden here? Where did all the fatties come from? Well, speaking on behalf of the North American Fat Guy Association, look, man, the food's really good in this day. I'm just saying, all right? And it don't cost that much. And I mean, you know, just saying. All right, Non-Stop Rock, got Kiss coming.
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Got Harvey Danger from the text bin. Also get the Chevelle coming. 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
10: Sunshine 77, very slight chance of a sprinkle yet for the early evening, but should be just fine for dirt track racing out in Plymouth tonight. Chance of showers early, cloudy, gradual clearing tonight, low to 55. Sunday, sunshine and 74, looking at 76 right now. In Sheboygan, 78 and partly cloudy for the Brewer home game tomorrow afternoon, quote unquote, Williamsport, PA. How did we get stuck with the Little League game? I mean, really? Couldn't have the Field of Dreams? No, we get stuck in the middle of nowhere, Pennsylvania, for crying out loud? Well, either way. Weather details, 106.5 The Buzz. .com. Afternoon oddity coming, rock report on the way. Get to Weezer and Black Crowes. Gonna be hot to handle in the buzz.

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Bye. Get the new stuff out of the warning. Also got AC/DC before Balky's back in at 4. And we serve Undone, Sweater Song on The Buzz.

0: 106.5 The Buzz, Nonstop Rock and Warning, and Kerosene. All right, we head to Bloomington, Indiana for your afternoon oddity. Everybody just calm down out there a little bit. A Bloomington man threatened to bomb a local Applebee's restaurant as he did not get his order on time. Man posted on his Instagram story he was going to bomb the Applebee's, included the restaurant's address. Post flagged by Meta, police called. The officer said there wasn't anything threatening in the restaurant. Employees and customers evacuated as a precaution. Police found the man at his apartment on the University of Indiana campus, admitted to making the threat because he was hungry and his order had not arrived as quickly as he wanted. He said the threat was not serious, was arrested and charged with intimidation and terroristic threats, to which, yeah, you see, you can't throw the word bomb in there anymore. Hey, man, isn't that freedom of speech? No, that one officially qualifies as, that's threatened. Just, dude, calm down, all right? Not to begrudge the place, but it's Applebee's, all right? You're not exactly going to receive a life-changing meal, no matter what you get. It'll be fine, but again, everybody just calm down a little bit out there. Also, just because you have a thought, you don't need to put every single one of them out there into the universe. Some of those are just best kept right inside your head, all right? All right, so everybody, calm down out there. I will see you for Plymouth Dirt Track Racing tonight. Yes, I've been practicing waving the flag, so it should be a good time. All right, let's roll. Let's be careful out there. Don't let them grind you down. Go, Brewers. Go, Pack. Go, and have a good one, friends.
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0: 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I'm Otto. Frank Beard, the longtime drummer for ZZ Top, passed away Tuesday at the age of 77. The band announced the news on social media, saying Beard had passed away at his ranch in Richmond, Texas. A cause of death has not been revealed, but Beard was receiving hospice care at his ranch. The Post also shared he was surrounded by friends and family when he passed. Beard took a break from playing in March, but had returned to the stage 3 months later after an undisclosed surgery. He stepped away again earlier this month due to health concerns. Beard joined ZZ Top in 1969 and appeared on every album the band released. The band canceled shows Tuesday and Wednesday, adding in a statement that, quote, the band will resume its current The Big One tour this weekend with two dates at the Austin City Limits Festival, one of Frank's favorite venues and in a city that had become something of a second home for him, unquote. John Douglas had been filling in on the tour thus far and has been named as Beard's interim replacement. ZZ Top frontman Billy Gibbons called Beard, quote, one of the most naturally innovative drummers and a great and a true son of Texas, unquote, adding that, quote, his signature backbeat was key to keeping ZZ on top, unquote. Beard's death comes a little more than 5 years after ZZ Top bassist Dusty Hill passed away, leaving Gibbons as the sole surviving member of the group. A documentary about Jimi Hendrix His performance at Woodstock is making its streaming debut. Jimi Hendrix Live at Woodstock, A Second Look, debuted Tuesday on YouTube. It features black and white footage recorded on videotape by a 22-year-old college student. According to the YouTube description, the student snuck his camera on stage and set it up just 15 feet from where Hendrix would perform. The film features performances of Purple Haze, Voodoo Child, and the Star-Spangled Banner. Weezer rhythm guitarist Brian Bell said a movie about the band will be released sometime in 2027. Bell shared the news during the premiere of the Green Day-inspired movie Nimrods, adding that the movie has already been filmed and he's not supposed to talk about it. Bell did add the movie is incredible, but did not share any other details. Meanwhile, Weezer is giving its fans an opportunity to listen to its new album early. In a post on Instagram, the band announced album listing events all this week at record stores across the country. The yet again self-titled album, known only as the Gold Album, releases Friday. In other new music news, metal supergroup Down will release their new studio album, Volume 5, on November 20th via Nuclear Blast Records. With the announcement, the band also released the lead single from the project entitled Blood Oath. Bad Wolves issued a new single and video, Paint It Red, serving as the band's first release of 2026 and first with new singer Sarah Killboy Skinner. The band also announced they'd be the support act on Skillet's upcoming fall tour with Escape the Fate. Dates will include October 17th at Milwaukee's Landmark Credit Union Live. And that is the Rock Report. For these stories and more, including audio, video, and links, go to the Rock Report blog, 106.5thebuzz.com.
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106.5 The Buzz, Nonstop Rock, Finger 11, and Paralyzer. 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

Sheboygan's Rock Station, 106.5 The Buzz. So there you go, having a wedding today. Happy wedding day to you. Worth the commitment, I sure hope so. 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
7: Let's take some of that sunshine. Chance for scattered showers again overnight. 56 tomorrow. Sunshine. What a high 75.

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0: 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Sugarlands Distilling has rolled out Pringles Dill Pickle Potato Vodka. They say once you pop, you can't stop getting DUIs.
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Jimi Hendrix on a 106.5 The Buzz, Sheboygan's Rock Station. A robot-run coffee shop in China can serve 200 cups an hour. What happened to people? Or is, well, Jimmy Fallon calls that breakfast.

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1: Drum roll, please. 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

0: It's your boy against Rock Station 106.5 The Buzz. Just opened the gates out there today. Hey, another weekend to enjoy the Plymouth Dirt Race and coming up here with the dirt tracks. That's coming up tonight. Fairgrounds in Plymouth. Check it out. Check on weather. Break it, Ben. Motley Crue's in there next on The Buzz.
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7: I see a straight shower tonight, 56. Tomorrow, sunshine high, 75. Brick and Benjamin right now on 106.5. 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

Shine Down, It's Young Again. I tell you what, it's probably still, when they came out, what, like 2 months ago? My favorite album so far that came out this summer from Shine Down. That's Young Again. Here's White Zombie with Thunder Kiss 65 on 106.5 The Buzz.

0: 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Got Cedar AC/DC next.
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Chip Wiggins Rock Station, 106.5 The Buzz. Oh, John Stamos posting a nude selfie. I didn't see it. To celebrate his 63rd birthday. You can find it on Instagram. Disturbed. 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
1: 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Reminder coming up here tomorrow, weather permitting. 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
1: Maybe a scattered shower tonight, 56. Tomorrow, sunshine, the high 75. Monday, sun 75. Here's Cake.
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Sheboygan's Rock Station, 106.5 The Buzz. Four coffee mistakes you're probably making, okay? Want to make sure you start your Sunday morning tomorrow off right. Details coming up. Here's Black Label Society with Name and Blood on The Buzz.

0: The Buzz. Hey, a few mistakes you might be making when it comes to coffee. You're buying it in bulk, so it goes stale before you can brew it, which I just tried to grind beans from a year ago. It wasn't the same. Using tap water instead of filtered water, washing your coffee maker too often, and then always taking your coffee to go instead of slowing down to enjoy it sometimes.
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2: 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I'm Otto. Frank Beard, the longtime drummer for ZZ Top, passed away Tuesday at the age of 77. The band announced the news on social media, saying Beard had passed away at his ranch in Richmond, Texas. A cause of death has not been revealed, but Beard was receiving hospice care at his ranch. The Post also shared he was surrounded by friends and family when he passed. Beard took a break from playing in March, but had returned to the stage 3 months later after an undisclosed surgery. He stepped away again earlier this month due to health concerns. Beard joined ZZ Top in 1969 and appeared on every album the band released. The band canceled shows Tuesday and Wednesday, adding in a statement that, quote, the band will resume its current The Big One tour this weekend with 2 dates at the Austin City Limits Festival, one of Frank's favorite venues and in a city that had become something of a second home for him, unquote. John Douglas had been filling in on the tour thus far and has been named as Beard's interim replacement. ZZ Top frontman Billy Gibbons called Beard, quote, one of the most naturally innovative drummers and a great and a true son of Texas, unquote, adding that, quote, his signature backbeat was key to keeping ZZ on top, unquote. Beard's death comes a little more than 5 years after ZZ Top bassist Dusty Hill passed away, leaving Gibbons as the sole surviving member of the group. A documentary about Jimi Hendrix's performance at Woodstock is making its streaming debut. Jimi Hendrix Live at Woodstock, A Second Look, debuted Tuesday on YouTube. It features black and white footage recorded on videotape by a 22-year-old college student. According to the YouTube description, the student snuck his camera on stage and set it up just 15 feet from where Hendrix would perform. The film features performances of Purple Haze, Voodoo Child, and the Star-Spangled Banner. Weezer rhythm guitarist Brian Bell said a movie about the band will be released sometime in 2027. Bell shared the news during the premiere of the Green Day-inspired movie Nimrods, adding that the movie has already been filmed and he's not supposed to talk about it. Bell did add the movie is incredible, but did not share any other details. Meanwhile, Weezer is giving its fans an opportunity to listen to its new album early. In a post on Instagram, the band announced album listing events all this week at record stores across the country. The yet again self-titled album, known only as the Gold Album, releases Friday. In other new music news, metal supergroup Down will release their new studio album, Volume 5, on November 20th via Nuclear Blast Records. With the announcement, the band also released the lead single from the project entitled Blood Oath. Bad Wolves issued a new single and video, Paint It Red, serving as the band's first release of 2026 and first with new singer Sarah Killboy Skinner. The band also announced they'd be the support act on Skillet's upcoming fall tour with Escape the Fate. Dates will include October 17th at Milwaukee's Landmark Credit Union Live. And that is The Rock Report. For these stories and more, including audio, video, and links, go to The Rock Report blog, 1065thebuzz.com.
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